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1: A tribute act that Mike Mills of REM is part of. The Big Star Quintet are taking that on the road for some weekend shows in November of this year. It's a pretty cool tribute act right there. What's up? How you guys doing tonight? Chad Tyson checking in to Rock Things here on a Wednesday evening, halfway to the weekend. Let's keep the shut up rock roll right now. Dave's the new Touch Bill's stand.

0: Make us your number one preset on the new iHeartRadio app. We are 100.7 The Fox. Chad Tyson, Aerosmith, they come together. Thanks for hanging out tonight. Back to school shopping rolling this month. That's on the horizon, man. And I had a story earlier this week how much it was going to cost for each kid, like on average, like $100 to $300. I don't think that number was factoring in electronics and that kind of stuff, because I got a new study here from the National Retail Federation tonight. This says parents can expect to spend on average of $864 per child, which is up from last year. I mean, everything's up from last year, but that includes electronics and that kind of stuff. So, yeah, it's expensive. That's the point. And if you're looking for money, we've got a couple more days left in the $1,000 gas cash here on the radio for you guys that you're more than welcome to spend on back-to-school supplies. You can spend this money on whatever you want to, but you have to win it first. 9 more chances lined up to do that tomorrow and also on Friday. So be listening for those keywords, top of the hour, 9 a.m. through 5 p.m.
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1: Chad Tyson, that Spider-Man movie has crossed the $1 billion mark as far as earnings so far. 4 days in, it hit that Monday, made another $46 million on top of the cash it raked in over the weekend. I need to go see that, man. It's getting some rave reviews. And so far this year, I've only been to the theater once, and that was for the new Jackass movie, which was pretty awesome.

0: 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Chad Tyson, have you made us some preset yet? If not, do it now while you're thinking about it. And as a favor, we'll play this one just for you here on 100.7 The Fox.
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1: Chad Tyson, the Ozzy Osbourne avatar that Sharon and Jack have been working on. Is that a cash grab? We'll talk about that just past 8 tonight here on the show. Back to the Shut Up Rock right now for Wednesday night. Tom Petty, Run It Down a Dream.

100.7 The Fox, Eastern Iowa's home of classic rock. Chad Tyson, Chad Kruger from Nickelback. He kind of discovered a band called Default back in the day. Remember those guys? They had a tune called Wasting My Time that was a killer song. And I threw the spotlight on that earlier this week for that series I'm doing over on TikTok and Instagram, Last Rock Tunes from the 90s and early 2000s. So hit me up over there and check it out, man. I actually feel like I've gone down a bit of a Canadian rabbit hole the past couple of those. So, yeah, hit me up. All right, here's the Scorpions.

0: Iowa City's classic rock here on 100.7 The Fox. Chad Tyson, Oasis, also did some Ozzy, and Ed said, do you think the recently announced Ozzy Avatar is a cash grab? Sharon insists it's not. She chatted with Metal Hammer and kind of opened up about the backlash she's been seeing online since announcing the project. She said Ozzy himself loved the idea and that they've been talking about it for like 10 years. And I don't doubt her one bit. She's not doing a cash grab on this stuff, man. I mean, Ozzy, I'm sure they had extensive conversations about what to do after he passed. And it was keeping the legacy alive. That's exactly what they're doing, man. You can call it what you want, but I don't think it's a cash grab. Is it kind of weird every now and then, like when you see an Ozzy watch? Maybe. But still, it's not like Sharon and Jack are making it. I mean, it's just licensing stuff. So I don't think they're tarnishing his legacy at all. And I'm looking forward to seeing that Avatar. I'm really looking forward to seeing the Halloween Horror Night stuff later this year. More rock next, Bon Jovi.
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Chad Tyson. You watch Ted Lasso on Apple TV. I heard some great stuff about that series. I never got into it, man. I was going to, just never got around to it. I thought they did the series finale like 3 years ago. And from what I'm reading here online, they did. But it's now back. Yeah, they brought it back. And this time it focuses on a women's soccer team of the new season. Actually premiered today over on Apple TV.

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I'm Chad Tyson with a shout out to Cedar Rapids. Got a request off the iHeartRadio app for this one. 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

0: 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Chad Tyson, so MySpace. We talked about that this week. It's apparently making a comeback. We don't have any details or anything, but it kind of piqued my interest. Does my old login still work? The short answer is no. I went over to MySpace.com and tried to do an email recovery on my password. That email address I used for MySpace probably in 2003, 4, whatever it was. Doesn't exist anymore, so I'm kind of dead in the water there on recovering my profile, if it even still exists. Because looking at just MySpace.com in general right now, a lot different from the way it used to be. I mean, you've got a bunch of music stuff on here, videos, and then when you click on the People tab on the left-hand side, it says Date, Network, and Connect with People. Never used MySpace for dating back in the day. Maybe you can now, I guess. And I found this funny, too. You can sign in with Facebook. More rock next.
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I was 100.7 The Fox. Chad Tyson, get back to the Shut Up Rock tonight here on the air and everyone on iHeartRadio. I got some Nirvana for you guys right now. Don't forget tomorrow and Friday, your last couple chances with $1,000. This summer edition of $1,000 gas cash. And if you win, you can spend it however you want to. Gas, groceries, vacation, whatever. You got to win it first there. Next chance to do that goes out at 9 tomorrow with the morning show right here.

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1: Chad Tyson, so I got a crazy theory about who Pearl Jam's next drummer is going to be. We'll dive into that next tonight here on the show. Keeping the Shut Up Rock Roll right now here on the air and everyone on iHeart Black tonight.

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1: Chad Tyson. So I've never used DoorDash before, but I saw this story today about them launching Cringe Mart. I was like, what's going on over at DoorDash? This is a new in-app storefront that basically groups together products you may feel embarrassed to buy. And I saw this stat in the article here. An average of one condom is sold every 37 seconds through DoorDash. Are you serious? Wow.

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1: Chad Tyson, Metallica rocking things tonight. Thanks for hanging out. We got some not-so-good news in from Glenn Hughes of Deep Purple, her former bassist and singer this week. He is stepping down from live performances for the foreseeable future because he's had some health issues over the past year, and the results from numerous MRIs, CT scans, and echo have alerted his medical team that he needs another open-heart surgery. So I see a lot of stories saying he's retiring from performing. That may end up being the case at this point, but as it stands right now, according to the Facebook post here, he is stepping back. So not a retirement at this point, but definitely thoughts and well wishes going out Glenn Hughes' way, because I can't even imagine. But he says, grateful to have been chosen with a full life full of music and you guys walking beside me. So, keeping it in our thoughts, man. We got more rock on the way next. Don Henley on tap. Alice in Chains, too.
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3: You won't see the engineer that slams the Nissan Rogue's door 13,920 times. Or the corrosive chamber that simulates 15 years of life in 5 months. Or the Rogue heat-baked for over 300 combined hours. What you will see is a vehicle that can take punch after punch and keep rolling.

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1: Chad Tyson. So I'm going to go ahead and call it the Eagles are officially the house band at the Sphere in Las Vegas. I saw last week they added some shows in December this year, and now they've extended the run into next year. Four shows on the schedule in January. They're filling in the holes, man. I'm telling you. That's just because the January dates and December dates are in the middle of the Metallica residency. So, yeah. Eagles, new house band at the Sphere.

100.7 The Fox. Chad Tyson, been seeing a lot of Lala clips from the Smashing Pumpkins performance last week, and also clips from that Thursday after party. They played with Youngblood. If you've not seen those yet, hit the internet tonight. Check them out, man. It's some really good stuff.

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1: Chad Tyson, if you're planning on going to the Olympics in L.A. in 2028, you should probably start saving money now. Or last year. Seeing a new report here. Says the price of tickets are the highest in Olympic history, and in most cases, prices are more than twice that of a ticket for the 2024 Paris Games, like an equivalent of a ticket there. The most expensive ticket right now for a lower-level seat at the opening ceremony, just to kind of give you a ballpark idea of how much you'll need to save, $5,500, one ticket for the opening ceremony. And it says, the organizing committee has a statement too. They have to justify this. Pricing is rooted in heavy analytics and extensive market demand research around entertainment, live sports, and blah, blah, blah. Whatever. $5,500, one ticket. That's all anybody's saying. More rock next. And if you're looking for money, another $1,000 up for grabs at 9 tomorrow morning.
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3: Dear Allie, my wife and I are trying to get pregnant, and sex has gone from really hot to really not. 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

Wake up to the Bob and Tom Show here on 100.7 The Fox. Chad Tyson, Green Day's got something cooking called Green Day TV. That's apparently set to launch tomorrow over on the band's YouTube channel. I have no idea what it is, so I guess we'll find out together tomorrow, all right? 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
1: Chad Tyson, thanks for hanging out tonight. You see the poster that won first place in the Ohio State Fair poster contest this year? It's created by AI. No, seriously. Not everybody's happy about it, obviously, especially like the artists who drew their own posters for this contest by hand, put in a time of work. They didn't just type in some prompts. Chat spit out a poster, man. That's mind-boggling right there, man. And the winning poster actually came with a $1,000 prize. It was supposed to celebrate America's 250th anniversary and highlight Ohio's history. But, I mean, if you're doing that, maybe you should have the right number of stars on the American flag. Yeah, it takes chat at least 8 times to figure that out, right? The kicker, though, is fair officials say the winner did not break any rules. But they are going to rewrite the rules for next year to prohibit AI-made entries. Should have done that this year. More rock next tonight. Hey.
2: You won't see the engineer that slams the Nissan Rogue's door 13,920 times. Or the corrosive chamber that simulates 15 years of life in 5 months. Or the Rogue heat-baked for over 300 combined hours. What you will see is a vehicle that can take punch after punch and keep rolling.

98.7 The Fox, Eastern Iowa's home of classic rock. Chad Tyson. So $1,000 gas cash wrapping up on Friday this week. But ahead of that, we still got another $18,000 going out the door. Hopefully a grand will be hitting your bank account. Next chance to win that, 9 a.m. tomorrow. And, of course, next week, we start giving away flyaways for this year's iHeartRadio Music Festival. And that also includes $1,000 spending money. So, yeah. The gas cash wraps up this week. The concert money starts next week. Right here. Keep it here out to win your...

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Chad Tyson, busy second half of the year on tap for that guy, Billy Idol. He's getting his It's a Nice Day to Tour Again tour started on Friday this week, Montage Mountain, PA. And a little bit later this year, he gets inducted into the Rock and Roll Hall of Fame. Thanks for hanging out tonight. Keep the tunes rocking. Stay.

the Bob and Tom Show, 100.7 The Fox. Chad Tice. They got some Foo Fighters coming up after Journey tonight. They got their tour started last night here in North America, up in Toronto. Show number one in the books. It looked like a good one, man. Tomorrow night, they're in Detroit. And this weekend, Chicago, Soldier Field. So, yeah. Foo Fighters concert highlights loading on social media. 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

some Chad Tyson. Thanks to Coralville for this one from the Talk Back, Mike. 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

Eastern Iowa's 100.7 The Fox. Chad Tyson, National Oyster Day today. Do you love them or do you hate them? It's one of those foods that people love to hate. My wife can't stand them, but I actually love them. It's been a while since I had oysters. Favorite way to cook them, just throw them on the grill, let them pop up.

7.7 The Fox, Eastern Iowa's home of classic rock. Chad Tyson, that is pretty much going to wrap things up for the show tonight. Thanks for hanging out, rocking a Wednesday night. I'll talk to you back here tomorrow night around 7 and leave you with some Rush tonight. Stacey's in next. Here's Limelight, crank it up.

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1: What a sing-along. It's Stacey with you kicking things off. It's the overnights. Is it Wednesday? Is it Thursday?

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1: Thanks for hanging out. Smashing Pumpkins just did their show a week ago or so at Lollapalooza. 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
1: Thanks for hanging out. It's Stacy. 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So Nimrods, the movie,

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1: Thanks for hanging out. It's Stacy. And the average music fan, spends 379 hours a year listening to music. And doing so alone. But you're not alone. 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
1: Thanks for hanging out. Did you see The Dark Knight in theaters in 2008? A lot of people did. And now Christopher Nolan is actually beating his own record. The Odyssey, hottest movie in theaters. So earned an $87 million just this past weekend, breaking a box office record. So it's now grossed over $286 million in North America and then $640 million globally. It's a lot of money. It's making a lot of money. And I've heard good things about The Odyssey if you want to go see it.
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1: It's Stacey hanging with you. 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Nice. They added lyrics, too. 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But to each their own. 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
1: Scorpions, Klaus and company. 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
1: It's Motley Crue's 45th anniversary. 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Oh yes, Nuno Betancourt and his good hair. The return of the Carnival of Sins. It's like 30-something.

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1: Maybe one of these years, Metallica will be a Super Bowl halftime performer. I've signed a petition. So Super Bowl 62, they just announced. Super Bowl 61, coming up in 2027. That's going to be at SoFi Stadium. And that's on Valentine's Day. But February 13th of 2028, Super Bowl 62, going to be in Atlanta.
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It's Stacey, and Dave Grohl recently revealed all his love for R.E.M. 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

0: 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Thanks for hanging out. So Def Leppard tours all the way from 1983 with their Pyromania tour to the Hysteria tour of 1988, Euphoria tour 1999. They've done so many all the way to now 2026. They're all listed on their website. Someone put forth a labor of love listing them all out, and you can click through all the dates. It's quite the chronicling of their history.
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1: Thanks for hanging out. It's Stacy. Now, Spider-Man Brand New Day, the fourth film in the Tom Holland-led franchise, brought in $360 million in its debut weekend, so surpassing Avengers Endgame

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1: Thanks for hanging out. Nickelback back with a new album, Everything Under the Sun. It's got that single Rattle the Cage on there. Tread Krueger, not Kroger, as we all thought. He alluded to that it's got every side of the band on it. A lot of cool songs that hit hard as anything they've ever done. Songs that take a chance. So we'll see. October 30th, that'll be out.
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1: Oh, it's $1,000 just attached to a keyword. All you got to do is enter it and be on the lookout for a phone call. They're going to call you to let you know that you're a winner. Those are your marching orders. Starts back up 9 a.m. at the morning show.

0: Hi, it's the Bob and Tom Show. Thank you for being here with us. We're live from the O'Reilly Auto Parts Studios. Christy Lee's at the news desk.
1: Hello.
0: Pat Godwin's at the music center.
2: Hey, Josh.
0: There's Jeff Oskey.
3: Josh, I learned something yesterday.
0: Oh, will you tell us about it in a second?
3: Yes, sir.
0: There's Ace Cosby.
4: Hello.
0: I'm Josh Arnold, and we all love learning. We learn from our mistakes. We learn from our experiences. And Tom, Jeff Oskey says he learned something yesterday.
5: What is it?
3: Well, I'm deaf in one ear. I've been deaf my whole life, and I'm partially deaf in the other ear. So a lot of times I hear what people are saying, but I mishear things a lot. And I am 52 years old, and I learned yesterday that it is called wrought iron. It's not rod iron, like I thought it was for my entire life.
1: R-O-D, rod.
3: Right.
5: Well, there you go.
3: I thought it was wrought iron my entire life. It's wrought iron. I had no idea. I made the same mistake with, I thought it was cold slaw.
1: Not coleslaw.
5: Yeah, cold slaw makes sense.
3: I made the mistake. I thought it was a bonfire, not a bonfire.
1: What about jute box instead of jukebox?
3: No, I'm not a moron.
0: So when people would say, hey, what are you doing this weekend? Would you say, I'm having a bonfire? Yes, bonfire. Did you say jute box, Christy?
1: Mm-hmm.
0: Wow.
1: I thought it was a jukebox. Mm. Jukebox. I didn't think it was a jukebox.
0: Gotcha.
3: But what is rot?
1: Wrought iron. Wrought.
3: W-R-O-U-G-H-T. Right.
5: Rot. It's like the word bought.
2: Filled with tension.
3: No, I understand it, but what does it mean?
2: Filled with tension.
3: Really?
5: It's religious. What hath God wroth?
1: No.
3: All right.
5: But it's interesting.
3: The more you know.
5: Now, I have a question for you.
3: Yes, sir.
5: Which ears doesn't work?
3: My left.
5: Completely?
3: Completely.
0: That's why he fishes on the side. When we fish together, he's standing on the side where he can't hear me.
3: Yes.
5: Because I have a semi-similar situation. But when you're in your, lying in your bed.
3: Yes.
5: If you're on your back.
3: Yes.
5: Your lady friend is where?
3: To my left, where I can't hear her.
5: So if she says something to you, you have to flop over.
3: Yes.
5: Is she aware of that?
3: Oh, yeah.
5: Do you deliberately do that so you don't have to listen to her?
3: No, I do it because that's the closest to the door, and I'm there to protect her if someone breaks in.
5: Oh, yeah. That's your excuse.
3: Yeah. Yeah.
1: There's a whole feng shui about what side of the bed you're supposed to sleep on.
3: But the best part is when I do have to sleep, I can always put my good ear into the pillow if people are being loud in the hallways or whatever, and I'm out for the night.
5: How did you lose the hearing in the ear?
3: I was born that way.
5: Really?
3: Yeah.
5: Can it be fixed?
3: No.
5: You sure?
1: He's 52 years
3: yeah,
1: old.
3: Yeah, man, I'm pretty sure. Although technology,
5: I mean, with that beard, they might be able to take a look-see and find something in there.
3: Like another ear? I got a good ear in my beard.
0: Your dad's tried hitting you in the head how many times?
3: Oh, yeah.
0: That never worked.
3: No. We've tried.
5: Okay. Christy Lee's right over there at the news desk. What's happening?
1: Star Wars will be into Welsh for the very first time, as the classic film prepares to celebrate its 50th anniversary next year.
5: Hmm.
1: Welsh language broadcaster S4C and Creative Wales announced the project in partnership with Lucasfilm and Disney, of course. You can't do anything without that. The language Welsh, known as Cymraeg, is a Celtic language spoken by just 18% of the people in Wales.
0: Huh. I've only seen it written. When I was in Wales, I don't know. Maybe I heard it being spoken, but
1: a lot of vowels.
0: It's crazy looking.
1: I saw some signs when we were there last year too. But
0: yeah,
1: the Welsh language version of Episode 4, A New Hope, is that it? Will broadcast on S4C and the platforms on Christmas Day. Actors Matthew Rhys will voice Han Solo.
5: Does he pronounce it Rhys?
1: Rhys.
5: Does he? I don't know.
1: Oh, it is Rhys.
5: He's my favorite. He was the guy in
1: Willow Bay.
5: The Americans.
1: Oh, no.
5: He's currently in Willow Bay. He's a terrific actor.
1: You think I would know this because my cousin named his son Rhys.
0: R-H-Y-S?
1: That way.
0: Is that what it is?
1: Yeah. Rhys Ifans will be Obi-Wan. And Amy, is it Fifan Edwards as Princess Leia?
0: Okay.
1: Fifian?
5: I mean, it's pretty cool. I mean, there aren't a lot of people that speak this language.
0: But no. They can. Wow.
1: Yeah.
5: I wonder, have you ever heard Matthew Rhys talk with his normal voice.
0: I haven't.
1: I haven't either.
5: It's if you watch, say, the TV show The Americans, I mean, you couldn't tell the difference between his speech and mine.
1: Mm-hmm.
5: He speaks whatever flat American accent I have perfectly. I mean, he's a really, really good actor.
0: In interviews, he sounds like a thick Welsh accent.
5: It's
0: United
5: odd.
0: Kingdom. Gotcha.
5: You go, what's that? Because I didn't know he wasn't an American.
0: Mm.
5: I mean, in the TV show. But he's a terrific actor. It's kind of a cool thing.
1: Yeah.
0: Does he also, in The Americans, also have a Russian accent? Or is that giving something away?
5: No, not necessarily.
0: Not really. Because isn't that show about Russians pretending to be Americans?
1: Yes.
5: Yeah. And they're very good.
0: Gotcha.
3: It always blows me away when you see someone who's been like an American actor or in American stuff, and then you finally see an interview with them, and they aren't like
2: Hugh Luther. Hugh Laurie, the doctor.
5: Show you're watching right
0: Idris
5: now.
0: Idris Elba?
3: Yes. Like the first time I heard it, I'm like, wait, you aren't from here?
0: Yeah.
5: you're currently watching Task.
3: Yes.
5: Which is a terrific show.
3: Yeah.
5: One of the badass bikers in that.
3: Yeah.
5: If you heard his, because he plays kind of a hillbilly, super scary biker guy.
3: Yeah.
5: One of those guys is a Brit.
3: Oh, really?
5: Yeah.
3: I never would have known.
0: Yeah. Taking our jobs.
1: Taking our jobs.
0: That's right.
1: That's a talent to be able to do that.
5: I wonder, now, when they say this is going to be overdubbed into Welsh,
1: mm-hmm.
5: I wonder how many versions of Star Wars, and this is the original Star Wars movie, whatever they call it.
0: Yeah.
5: It's the one that came out in, 77 or whatever.
0: Right, that's what this one is.
5: I wonder how many languages it's been overdubbed into over the years.
0: I would say most.
1: Yeah, I would too.
5: Yeah, I mean, if they're getting down to... I'll have to do some homework.
1: 50 years, it's...
5: That would be pretty interesting. I wonder what exotic other languages that's been dubbed into.
0: Can you imagine the nerd boners when they dub Star Wars into Klingon?
1: Oh.
5: I think that may...
0: Or will there be a nerd civil war because it's...
5: Right. Yeah, because it's the Star Trek meets...
0: Right.
1: Your son was telling me about something yesterday I'd never heard of. Dragon Con? Have you heard about this?
5: No, I'm sure it's annoying my son. I'm sure it's
1: incredibly
5: nerdy.
1: It's in Atlanta, I believe.
5: Of course.
3: Dragon Con?
1: Dragon Con. I'm like, what do you do at Dragon Con? Walk around and drink? Okay.
5: so what is it? I don't even know. Is it?
0: Celebrate all things.
1: Celebrate like all
0: Game
1: things
0: of
1: dragons.
0: Thrones, that
1: like,
0: kind of thing?
1: Yeah.
5: Huh. Oh, there's a midnight show where it's some porn star that. Can drag it.
0: Yeah.
1: What?
0: Yeah. Peter Dragon.
2: Dragon Johnson.
1: His mind.
2: I know.
5: Isn't the line, I was trying to figure this out, isn't there a line
0: Dragon
5: in
0: the line, Dragon the line.
5: In the original Star Wars that's like a scruffy looking Nerf herder?
0: Yes. Yeah.
5: It'll be interesting how they translate some of that stuff.
0: That might be, Nerf herder should stay the same.
1: Yeah.
5: Oh, they're okay.
0: Yeah. Do you remember the band Nerf Herder? They had one hit in the 90s.
3: What was it?
0: I don't think it was... there was a song called Popular. I don't think it was that, but it was big. It was like...
5: Really?
0: Yeah.
4: Ring the bell.
5: We'll get on that.
0: Yeah.
5: I don't remember Nerf Herder.
0: Obviously based on that.
5: Okay. Coming up, Christy, what have you got over there?
1: Coming up, we have the Webb Telescope in the news with some... interesting finds. We have a SpaceX rocket that slammed into the moon.
0: Nerf Herder had a song called Van Halen, and it's a celebration of Van Halen.
3: Oh.
0: And it was fairly popular for about a day.
5: I want to
1: hear that, too.
5: Yeah. I'm a big Van Halen fan. I didn't know there was a tribute song.
1: Nerf Herder.
5: Okay.
0: They also have a song called Pantera Fans in Love, which is...
5: Wow, these guys must be super cool. Yeah. Are all their songs tributes to other bands?
0: I don't think so, but I like what they were doing.
5: Okay. So we'll look forward to that. That's coming up. Right now, I want to say hello to our friends at American Financing once again. They're all about helping you take out some of the equity in your house without selling it and getting that cash and maybe using it, I don't know, to pay off your credit card bills, whatever it might be in these days of everything getting more expensive every time you turn around. What am I talking about? Well, your house, if you've owned it for 10 years, is probably worth twice what you paid for it. 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
6: It's getting a little heavier in pockets now on southbound Highway 13, just past the Marion Walmart to Highway 100. Westbound Highway 100 is starting to slow down now pretty well before East Post Road. And just seeing some volume on eastbound Highway 6 between I-80 and Camp Cardinal Boulevard. With your total traffic report for the corridor, I'm Tim Weiland.
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1: I don't have a Russian accent, sorry.
0: Oh, give us your best.
1: I don't have one.
0: That's Christy Lee at the news desk. What, can you try?
2: Do it like this.
1: I need to hear.
5: You pretend your name is Natasha.
25: Yes, Natasha.
1: My name is Natasha.
5: That's not bad.
1: Okay.
5: That's good.
25: Yeah. You are a spy?
1: I love that Star City show.
0: Star City show?
1: Yeah, have you seen that on Apple TV?
0: Oh, yeah. I have. A lot of Russians?
1: It's all Russians.
0: Oh.
1: They're in Star City.
0: We are live from the O'Reilly Auto Parts Studios. You can tell because this would have all been cut out. If otherwise, there's Pat Godwin.
26: Hello. Hello.
0: Jeff Oskey's across the way.
3: What's up?
0: There's Ace Cosby.
25: You have a Russian accent?
26: Nah.
25: Who ordered the black Russian?
0: I'm just...
3: It's like a white Russian with Coke.
25: And here is our comrade in arms, Tom.
5: Aretha Svetlana. Never mind. Let's see, where were we? Oh, we were checking in with Christy Lee.
1: Yes, you were.
5: Now, we were doing that, by the way, because of this... the Welsh language version of Star Wars is being produced.
1: Mm-hmm.
5: They're going to overdub. I assume that they leave like Chewbacca's the same, right?
1: Well, of course.
0: That'd be hilarious.
1: Come on.
5: But you think they'll keep Scruffy Nerf Herder?
0: I think they'll... So is Scruffy looking Nerf Herder? Isn't that something Leia calls Han at one point? I think... Scruffy looking will be translated, but Nerf Herder being Star Wars slang should stay the same.
5: Maybe it'll be more whales oriented. It'll be a scruffy looking sheep humper, something they can relate to. Now you mentioned the band Nerf Herder.
0: Yeah,
5: they have a nice presence, it would appear, out there. I think they're actually on tour. Yeah. You mentioned the song Van Halen, which appears to be their most popular
0: song.
5: Yeah,
0: it was fun. That's a fun song.
5: I found it.
0: Oh, cool.
5: I'm going to give this a real quick listen. This is the band Nerf Herder. Here we go.

0: Exile.
1: Farmer Brandon Gingrich.
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1: Yeah, we know it's a repeat, but things are always better the second time around. 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
2: Hello, Chick McGee. For this next story, I've asked for a professional consultant.
3: All right.
2: To get on board to help us out with this. And if I'm not mistaken, we're going to be joined by, is this Mr. Singer? Steven Singer from IHateStevenSinger.com, the great jeweler. Steven, can you hear me, sir?
4: I can. Good morning, everybody.
3: Hey, hi there, Steven.
2: How are you, Steven?
4: I'm good. How's everybody doing?
2: First of all, a personal thank you. Steven saved my rear end recently. Much appreciated, sir. Closed circuit. Thank you, Mr.
4: Green worked out for you?
2: Oh, my God. Yeah. Steven Singer is a distinguished jeweler, and we have this story coming out of the BBC, and I want your opinion after we hear the story. Go ahead, Christy.
5: Yeah, jewelers are apparently promoting a new trend for women, marking a new chapter in their life called the divorce ring. Florida-based blogger Deb Marino told the BBC that she had the diamond from her engagement ring set in a new ring with an added sapphire to represent her daughter. The 34-year-old says she wears the ring on her middle finger as a statement.
2: Yeah, the trouble with the middle finger, I get it, but with her daughters on there, that's kind of... Have you experienced this, Stephen, this divorce ring thing?
4: We have. I've made divorce rings, and I've made, let's call them cheaters rings, where women have found their significant other cheating on them. We've had several funny things that's happened over the years, but listen, you know, people fall in love and people fall out of love, and it happens. What are you going to do?
2: Yeah, I read deeper into the article, and it seems often that they're taking the existing ring and taking, like this said, taking parts of it.
5: Yeah, they redesign them, of course. So I've done that.
2: So it's not the same ring?
5: Yeah, absolutely.
4: Yes, well, some people think it has like the heebie-jeebies. In other words, they just don't want to have anything to do with it.
2: Right.
4: They get rid of it.
2: Bad mojo.
4: Some people think, listen, this has a lot of intrinsic value and we don't want to lose that value. So they'll reset it to a pendant or to some other piece of jewelry. Because after all, the most expensive part of a diamond ring is the diamond. So if you can take it and reuse it and put it into something else, that's always nice. Sometimes we'll take the metal and the gold, remeld it, and just remake something completely different out of it. Sometimes I'll even put it away for a daughter or a son, somebody that's going to get married somewhere in the future. It was still their engagement ring, and you know that's kind of nice. But not for a plug, but I'll tell you one of the things that we do, Stevens. If you get the Steven Singer Love Guarantee, I could be full of crap, but I believe that we're the only jeweler in America that does this. So we guarantee the diamond. We guarantee the ring itself and the relationship. So if something happens to the relationship, you can bring it back. How do you like them apples?
5: Wow.
2: So you can bring back the ring, not the
5: person.
2: Not the person.
5: Yeah.
4: Not the person, no. Just the ring. Just no finger. Don't cut it off while the ring's still on the finger, anything like that. Yeah. But you can actually bring that back. And the law in most states, I know it is in Pennsylvania and in most states in the United States, is you get engaged. And you don't consummate, in other words, you don't get married. The ring goes back to the guy. unless it was for a birthday or Christmas or some anniversary, that's considered a gift.
2: Gotcha.
5: Then
4: the girl gets to keep it. But once you get married, it's the property of the woman. So she can sell it, do whatever, trade it in, do whatever she wants with it.
3: I mean, ethically, she shouldn't, though. She should give it back to the man, right?
6: I agree.
4: That was meant as a joke. I can't answer. I would just ask, what have you guys done in the past? You know, I don't know exactly what the thing is. Like I said, I'm biased because I'm a guy. But I could tell you that very, very few women ever give it back, even if that is the protocol. And they're just so happy at that point to say, see you, bye. Now, we did make, when Tiger Woods had all those girls, we participated in a contest for the Tiger Woods girlfriend contest, and they made it with black diamonds. So we put a big black diamond in the middle of the ring, and that was what we used for that situation. And because everybody knew they weren't going to get a real ring, even though he indicated that maybe he would get engaged to some of these girls, but never did.
2: What other creative options have they done with so is the, let me back up here. The engagement ring is typically the larger one, right?
5: Yes.
4: Exactly. Yeah, the wedding band is usually a solid band that goes all the way around. that signifies that's actually the wedding ring. That's actually the important part.
5: But your lady doesn't have her engagement ring as a band, right? She has like she has like a double band situation, which is very unique and very cool.
4: But yes, you can have a you can have the engagement ring. You typically has a large center diamond, and then the wedding band can be with or without stones. It goes all the way around the finger, usually worn on the ring finger on your left hand because there's a vein that goes right from there to your heart.
5: Mm-hmm.
2: And that's Yes. That's the
4: that's the significance.
5: You didn't know that?
2: No.
3: I didn't know engagement rings were bigger than wedding rings.
5: Yeah.
4: Oh, yeah. Yeah.
5: See, here's my engagement ring. And this is my wedding band.
3: It doesn't make any sense at all.
2: Oh, yeah. It's a tradition, Josh.
0: Go, Josh, go.
3: Well, they messed it up from the get-go.
2: Christy, what did you make out of one of your rings?
5: One of the
2: she's cringing,
5: okay.
2: Stephen.
5: I was engaged and never got married, and that diamond I gave to my sister who put it in a pendant. One of the other diamonds I had reset into a different ring that I still have. I never really wear it. And then, let's see.
2: Sorry, Stephen. This may be a long show.
3: You want to consult
4: your Lord.
5: One might have gotten turned in for a bigger one.
2: Okay.
0: Is that right?
2: No bad mojo there.
5: No.
2: Well, Stephen, thanks for your time. Now, the wedding season is up and running, I guess. Is this, obviously, you guys have there's a seasonality to the jewelry business.
4: Oh, absolutely. But, you know, the trend is so popular now that people get engaged and married all year round. But spring and fall are the two most popular times to get engaged. Other than the actual engagement ring itself, Christmas and Valentine's Day are number one. But weddings, I should say, are spring and fall. That is the number one time. But we have weddings 12 months out of the year now. People are in love all the time.
5: Yeah.
4: Also, as you probably know, anytime you get a diamond, at least from us, it's always worth what you paid for it. So you can take it, trade it in, you know, towards a bigger or different diamond. So God forbid, if you did get a relationship that didn't work, much like Christy did, you can, you know, get it into something else. But I always suggest staying married. It's much less expensive.
5: That's good advice.
4: That is the better thing. And as Tom told me one time, you know, you can get the greatest hooker and a maid for so much less money than a game. And, you know, it's, you know, you should really bypass that whole thing.
6: That's so true.
2: I think that's misquoting me.
4: Buy her a house and give her half your money.
0: Okay. wise words.
2: Stephen. Hey, thank you. Stephen Singer Jewelers. You'll find it, but IHateStephenSinger.com.
5: Love you, Stephen.
2: Hey, Stephen, thank you so much.
3: Always take care, man.
2: Very funny.
4: Take care.
5: I think wearing a divorce ring on your middle finger is kind of a tacky thing.
2: Yeah,
5: to do.
2: I agree.
0: Gosh.
5: Yeah.
2: But I mean, this article is from the BBC.
5: Well, I know.
2: I'm just saying.
3: BBCs cause divorces.
0: I've heard that.
3: Yeah.
0: Yeah. They don't know what's out there until they do.
2: I'm with Josh, though. I think a lot of guys probably don't understand sort of the tradition and the protocol, and that the engagement ring is the big one.
5: Right.
2: And then the
5: wedding ring is a smaller band.
3: Mm. Mm. No, yeah, I had no idea.
5: And then there's the anniversary band.
2: What? Wait, hang on. Stand back.
0: Yeah.
2: What?
5: Oh, yeah.
0: I think an argument can be made that you waited, you know, quite a while. You married, you know, to each his own. But maybe you might already be. Need an anniversary band, Tom.
5: Well, I don't. Yeah, like
2: did I tell you, when I got married, what was it, a couple months ago?
0: Yeah.
2: And Kelly and I have been together for 15 years, have two kids. You know, as my late mother would say, it's about time.
5: Mm-hmm.
2: We were on the beach.
0: Talk about closing the barn door.
2: We were on the beach and it was pouring rain. So when it came time for the ring exchange, I had to say to her, "Can you hold the umbrella?" Because I had to get the ring out of my pocket, and oh boy.
0: I will.
2: But getting married in the rain is cool because it's, they say that you're tying the knot and a wet knot is harder to untie.
5: Supposed to be good luck.
2: There you go. Yeah. Very good. Good luck.
3: That's what mothers tell their crying bride.
5: Yeah, exactly. When your wedding photos are ruined because
3: you're saying get over
5: it,
3: just boil breath. They say, this is good.
6: Women pray for a wet wedding, right?
2: No, I think it's
0: women pay for
2: a wet wedding. I think that we need to educate Josh. I think Josh is one of the things you've missed. It. I know you've had a very fine education, and you've learned. But when this
0: prepare
2: is
0: prepare for the insult.
2: No. But there are certain things that Josh just doesn't know.
5: Yeah, like the engagement ring thing.
2: And I think a lot of guys don't know that.
0: Or change for a 20. There needs
2: to
0: do it.
2: There needs to be a YouTube video on...
5: Oh, I'm sure there are.
2: Traditions on...
5: Videos.
3: I know a lot about relationships. I know very little about marriage. In terms of the ceremonies and
0: well,
3: the...
0: where did... And I have not...
3: Traditions.
0: ...ever gotten a definitive answer on that. Where did the 9 weeks of salary or 3 months of salary minus your car payment, that's how much the engagement ring...
3: That was one brand advertisement.
2: Yes. Yeah, I believe that's, yes. Came from the hallowed halls of Madison Avenue.
0: But
5: sure
0: that
5: did.
0: Really caught on, though. Am I not right?
2: Oh, yeah, sure did.
0: Yes. Mm-hmm. What the hell? Who the hell's idea was that?
5: That was an advertising
6: was
5: campaign.
6: Was it 2 months' salary?
5: Yeah.
0: Oh, you doing okay in your life? Well, here's gum. I'm going to hit you right in the balls.
6: I could never do that.
5: Man. 2 months salary?
6: No.
5: You can't afford
6: like a
5: Cracker Jack
6: ring.
0: see that, kids? He was waiting.
5: Yeah.
0: Give it an air. Yeah. Give it a little air.
2: Josh, yeah. I can say you're kind of, I know you're so sincere, and I love that about you, but you really don't know a lot of this stuff, and I think it's, I didn't know a lot of this stuff
3: no.
2: either.
3: No. I've talked some of this stuff with women, and I've had relationships.
5: Sure.
3: I remember one, this was early, I was in my, I don't know, mid-20s, and we were talking about getting serious, and she said that she always liked silver, and so she wanted just a silver band, and I said, oh, what about white gold? And she goes, well, white gold essentially looks like silver, so just give me silver, it's way cheaper. And I think my dad at the time goes, yeah, you need to marry her.
0: That's right.
6: He's not wrong.
5: Well, here's what I found out about white gold, because my wedding band's white gold. Apparently, white gold is just something they put over yellow gold because it's coming off.
3: Oh, really?
5: Yeah.
6: Is that true?
5: Yeah. See how it's like coming off?
6: Yeah, you're right.
5: Yeah. So it has to be recoated or something, I guess. I don't know.
2: I don't know either.
5: Well,
2: I
5: didn't mean, no. Did your girlfriend pick out her ring or did you pick it out?
2: Come on.
6: Boy, that's a dumb question.
2: Do you know me at all?
3: What do most women want?
5: That's a good question.
3: I think it'd be I think it'd be great to go pick out the ring together. But
5: that's what a lot of people are doing now.
3: Okay.
2: Yeah, I would advise that certainly.
3: Mm.
2: Yeah.
5: Or you have a
2: make
5: really
2: sure
5: great
2: they get
5: friend of hers.
2: They want to get something they want.
3: Yeah. Let's get this right.
5: Well, some people will get just a regular prong setting with the side. Like if she says, "I want an emerald cut diamond," do you know what that means?
3: Yeah. No.
5: Okay.
2: Yeah, no.
3: But I know how to say that.
5: Okay. So you could get just an emerald cut diamond in a basic prong setting, and then when you give it to her, say, we can have this reset into anything you want. So all that right. way you well, get to we surprise to, her.
3: It's amazing. Minute four is when the panic attack sets in. That's how long I can do any wedding talk.
2: I can tell. Josh needs a shot.
6: What's the 14 carats thing? Is it always 14 carats?
5: Well, there you can get 18 karat gold. You get 24 karat gold.
6: It gets more expensive and more?
5: The gold type, yes.
6: What?
5: Yes.
6: I never knew that.
5: Yeah.
2: Pat, you've been married a couple of times, right?
6: Yeah, twice.
5: Did you buy rings?
6: I bought rings. I got her a beer tab thing I gave her.
3: Isn't that lovely?
5: Yeah.
6: Yes, I bought rings.
5: Did you pick them out or did she?
6: She did, yeah.
0: Okay. I know Pat, though, I don't... How do you conduct commerce?
5: I don't.
0: Yeah, and you wear it like a badge and you...
2: Pat, if you get married again, you've got that buddy that has the pawn shop. I bet they're loaded with them.
6: You know they are. They have a lot of them there.
5: Yeah, that's sad.
2: They don't have to know. Right?
5: Well,
6: they find out.
3: Would a woman like a $60 ring and then the rest in cash and she can do whatever she wants with it?
5: Marry her.
3: If she says that?
2: Okay. All right. Thank you very much.
0: I think you try to stay away from the term the rest in cash. Probably.
1: We're going to do this until we get it right.
5: No, seriously. Really?
1: More Bob and Tom Extra is coming up. 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
14: Writer's block, writer's block, writer's block, that's what I've got. You think I'm kidding, but I'm not. I've got writer's block.
15: Yes, he's got writer's block.
14: Writer's block, yes, I know. This is where the joke should go. Is there a joke there?
15: Nope.
14: I've got writer's block.
15: Yes, he's got writer's block.

0: Writer's block, it's not fair. I'm sitting in my lucky chair. I can't find money anywhere because I've got writer's block.
1: Yes, he's got writer's block.
0: Toot a horn. Ring a bell. Toot a horn again. I can't write a joke.
1: You sure can't write a joke.
0: Writer's block, writer's block. That's my song, that's all I've got. And you aren't getting diddly squat because you really messed up this year. I stole

0: We have music blocked.
1: Miss something? Here you go. We'll try to catch you up. This is Bob and Tom Extra.
2: I was lucky enough to go to two concerts over the weekend. And this happened at both of them, and we've all seen this happen. Somebody is dancing.
3: Yeah.
2: All right?
4: Okay.
2: Standing up, dancing.
4: Got it.
2: The person behind them doesn't care for this.
5: Hey, sit down!
2: Has a man asking a drunk 45-year-old woman to stop dancing ever ended well?
4: No.
3: No.
2: And I mean, I wanted to look at these guys and go, why are you even bothering? I mean, this will not only will this not work, this is going to make a way larger scene than what is happening if you just let her dance.
3: Right.
6: But was she a woo girl, too? Did she also go, woo?
2: The first girl, Friday at Whiskey Myers and Black Crows, no. She was just dancing. The other concert was Sarah McLachlan.
3: Oh, God.
6: Okay, well.
2: And she was a woo girl.
6: Oh, okay.
2: Inexplicably.
4: Hmm.
2: It's hard to dance and woo to
3: Sarah McLachlan.
2: To building a mystery.
3: Yeah.
2: But she found a way.
4: Huh.
2: But you just let that happen. You don't.
4: Yeah.
3: So how did it end?
4: And you weren't the one.
2: No.
4: You were just observing this.
2: Was I mildly annoyed by it? Occasionally. But yeah. I wasn't going to let it ruin my
3: right.
2: time. And I certainly. Let her dance.
4: I assume the one at the Sarah McLachlan was topless.
2: The woman dancing?
4: Yeah, it was hot.
7: What does that have to do
2: with it? You would have had a ton of assumptions about it.
4: Yeah, yeah.
2: She was in a very sort of Woodstockian type dress.
4: Oh, hippie chick?
2: And a lot of hands.
6: Oh, that's kind of nasty.
3: Yeah. So, Tom would have loved it.
4: A lot of dirty leg.
5: Could have been a dirty leg, Tom.
2: Yeah, you would have called her a dirty leg for sure.
4: Hairy armpits.
2: None of that. But you would think, but gosh darn it. And is there a lovelier voice? Man.
3: Oh, she's beautiful.
6: Fantastic. Yeah.
5: Good.
4: You were just talking about, Christy read that letter about.
5: She'll learn to love
4: it. It's almost a trope. a guy's having to go buy tampons.
3: You're lucky these days you have the photos. You can look.
4: Yeah. No.
3: Back in the day, you had to just kind of guess.
4: Yeah, and the brand I have to look for, of course, is rather difficult. I think they're like, it's made from like organic cotton. Grown by grass-fed monks.
5: Have any of you, can you learn from my mistakes? Will you not say things on the air that you don't want repeated later over dinner?
4: Three different stores when I finally found that I bought every box they had. Here's a letter on a different topic.
5: You are a heartbeat away.
2: Well, on this topic, real quick. Don't you buy the tampons and also her favorite period food?
5: Absolutely.
2: And then just come home the superhero of
3: Boom.
2: The month.
3: Damn, there you go.
6: What's period food?
3: Oh, my gosh. Period food?
5: Well, depending on what.
6: Single. I don't
5: no,
6: know.
5: Yes. No, depending on what year she was born, you get the favorite food of that era.
2: Right.
3: No. Usually when you're on your period, you crave certain things.
6: The Renaissance.
5: Chocolate.
3: Usually, or salt. A salty thing.
6: Yeah.
5: It's never protein.
3: Oh.
2: She lets you know. She might not come out and let you know, but over time you learn what her period food
4: is. I had no idea. This is a whole new thing I got to start.
2: Guys.
3: Seriously. Pay attention to your life?
4: I can't pay attention to anything. Haven't you figured that out?
6: Period food.
4: Okay. This is a letter. It says, with reference to that topic, it said, there is one thing worse.
3: What's that?
4: My mother, 92 years old. Asked me to pick up some adult diapers.
5: Well.
2: Again, a hero.
4: The store did not have self-checkout. So naturally, the woman at checkout was a very attractive lady. I must have said at least 5 times, I hope this is the brand my mom wants. I hope this is the right size for my mother.
5: Is that supposed to make it better that he's buying things for his mom?
4: I made quite a show of padding, looking for my wallet, so she noticed there was no padding, that I was not wearing adult diapers. I was so self-conscious.
5: Wow.
3: Man.
4: There you go.
2: You guys get self-conscious buying toilet paper?
3: No.
2: I do.
6: I do.
3: Do you really?
6: Yeah, a little bit. Yeah.
5: What
6: little
5: I do bit. Is I
2: It makes zero sense.
5: I find the book Everybody Poops in the store, and I take it with me.
2: Yeah. And you read it while you're,
5: That's right.
2: Smart. I'm going to have to do that.
5: Go ahead, make fun.
2: There is a little bit of self-consciousness of...
4: I think the only time is when I've seen someone at, you know, one of those giant like Sam's Club or Costco places with a cart with a couple hundred rolls.
2: Right.
4: Which I later found out was because this person was a coach and it was for.
2: Oh, gotcha. Know,
4: that I was thinking
5: to
4: myself.
5: What else do you think it would be?
4: I don't know.
2: Well, that's what hinders my. It's because I buy it by the 24 or 36.
5: Sure. Right.
2: I just want to do it. Quarterly at most. At most. And it, like carrying that from my car to my house, I'm like, the neighbor's like, well, there goes the crapper.
5: Uh-huh.
2: Look at him.
6: I buy four rolls.
5: Well, you've got a, don't you have a really.
4: You go to three different stores.
3: You've got one roll at a time.
5: Don't you have a really mouthy cashier, too? Doesn't she notice things that you're buying at the
2: store? At the grocery store, I had never met her or seen her before, and I was putting my groceries on the conveyor
5: a
2: lot of vegetables and fruits and lean meats.
5: Uh-huh.
2: And she looked at my groceries and at me and then back at my groceries and back at me and said, making some changes?
4: Shopping for somebody else, are you?
6: That is my favorite.
2: As a matter of fact,
5: Josh Arnold live on stage.
6: That's on the act now.
5: And that brings us to guess what?
7: Stupid world record.
2: Is it good?
4: If you want to get back to basketball, I have something you may not have seen.
5: I see it all. It
4: got this letter.
5: Okay.
4: Apparently, do you remember Dr. Buckets, Christine?
3: How could we forget Dr. Buckets?
5: All of us are still in therapy because of Dr. Buckets, I believe.
3: He's our world record holder for...
4: many things.
3: Half-court shots, three-point
4: And he just got the record, what was it, for three-pointers during 24 hours.
3: Right.
4: We talked to him right afterwards.
5: Uh-huh.
4: And I don't know, I'll give you the source on this, but I don't know if this has been verified. NBA three-point line.
3: Yeah.
4: In 24 hours, according to this from Reddit, my brother broke the world record for NBA three-pointers made in 24 hours. No break longer than 10 minutes. He got zero sleep. Previous record, 11,115. My brother made 11,542 three-pointers with an 86% shooting average over 24 hours.
3: Is it the same guy?
2: This person's claiming that this is brand new.
4: Yeah.
2: Okay.
4: This just happened.
3: Beat Dr. Buckets.
4: That's the contention here.
3: Oh.
4: I don't know but still, there's a video and it's just amazing.
5: 23 feet, 9 inches, Tom. That's your NBA 3.
3: Mm.
5: Zowie.
4: Sinks one after another. That's absolutely amazing. We spoke with Dr. Buckets, who also has the
3: half court
4: record. It's amazing, cool stuff. So we'll see what happens with that.
7: Mm. Stupid world. You mean record.
5: Steve Prefontaine.
4: No, but isn't there a famous Fontaine?
5: Not
2: there's a famous runner Prefontaine.
5: There's
4: a famous
5: Prefontaine. We're not recognizing a Fontaine because that's not what we're talking about.
4: Okay. Wasn't there? What was Red Skelton? What was that?
5: It was Jackie Gleason. Frank
4: Frank Fontaine? Who was the Fontaine? I'm trying to get the reference here.
5: He was the bartender. Jackie would go in.
4: What was his name?
5: Frank Fontaine.
4: Frank Fontaine. Sorry.
2: Oh, okay. How about that?
4: Was he crazy in Guggenheim?
6: Yes.
5: I think he was.
4: Okay, sorry.
3: What the hell are you talking about?
4: Yeah,
6: I'm
4: sorry.
6: Josh had a fine joke.
5: Somebody, I was talking to somebody.
3: Pre-Fontaine.
5: Talking to somebody over the weekend, and they go, wow, you guys, you're always still, it's a great show. Yeah, did anything change? Well, it sounds more like we're all sitting at the home talking every now and then. But other than that, who did Frank Fontaine?
4: Well, Steve Prefontaine's been deceased for, 50 years?
2: I was just trying to be a little silly.
6: It was a great joke.
4: I think disrespectful to anyone who's ever role.
5: Prefontaine, Steve Prefontaine always captivated me because he did not look like, he was just looked like a regular guy.
3: Right, totally, he did not look like a runner.
5: Yeah, he didn't look like, he wasn't wiry and thin.
2: He kind of, he looked like a member of Uriah Heep.
5: Yeah,
2: like
5: he had a really cool mustache.
2: Yeah, right.
6: Did he break the 4-minute mark?
5: He broke everything, baby.
4: He was the greatest runner of his generation.
5: Miles.
4: Nikes exist largely because of him.
3: There's a great movie about that.
5: Serial record breaker Andre Ortolf. You ran for me at WrestleMania. Doesn't that sound like Andre Ortolf?
2: Yes.
5: He has a new Guinness World Record title under his belt. The 32-year-old German claimed the record for the most balloons popped with a plunger.
6: All right.
2: Boy, oh boy.
5: In 30 seconds.
3: With the handle part or with the plunger part?
5: With a total of...
2: I'd rather see the plunger part.
8: That is a fair question, because this is so stupid.
5: Right. It doesn't say in this story.
3: Okay.
4: Well, do we have the video?
3: Well, it couldn't be...
4: Okay, here we go.
3: That would make no sense.
4: He's got the balloons lined up on the floor.
5: The last time we saw this, we detected a needle in the plunger. Is that right?
3: Yeah, maybe.
6: The plunger claim?
4: This has to be a David... This is a challenge for David Rush. This is the kind of thing he's great at.
5: Yeah, great app.
4: But yeah, no, he's using the rubber end of the plunger to pop the balloons.
2: I there are a couple things that I wish were different about this. A larger plunger would be funnier.
3: Yes.
2: And the balloons are clearly affixed to the floor.
5: Right.
3: Mm-hmm.
2: It's much more challenging, obviously, if they're not.
3: If you have to chase them around the room.
2: Yeah, yes.
4: especially if they're full of helium.
5: Now you've got some.
4: And you got to capture them.
5: No.
4: Stick them in the floor. No. Trap them.
5: Don't introduce helium. Don't cheapen it.
4: Cheapen it? Are you kidding?
6: Make them loose balloons. That's a better
5: bit. Make them loose.
4: Now, this guy's a German.
5: Uh-huh.
3: Mm-hmm. Oh boy.
4: So
5: what do you got to say about that?
6: I know what you're going to say.
4: I think Germans are used to a lot of clogged toilets.
5: German sausage tends to produce very dense. Because all of the plumbing companies are owned by generations. Theirs were the first.
2: Right.
4: The turd Reich.
5: Now, okay. What you think you're hearing at clumsy is not. Okay? don't think that for
4: now,
5: a
4: this
5: second.
4: Guy is kind of in David Rush's league. He has 150 world records to his name.
5: That sounds like more than Dave.
4: I think
2: it's double with Dave.
4: No, mm-hmm. I don't think so. His favorite
5: so
4: record
5: funny,
4: is
5: funny. You're loyal to a guy who breaks Guinness record.
4: This guy has the fewest darts ever to score a 501 while blindfolded.
5: I guess that's good.
2: Boy,
4: which he did with 49 throws.
3: That's impressive.
5: I want to see.
2: I usually play 301.
5: Why can't he put 501 darts into an apple sitting on someone's head?
3: Ooh.
5: I can relate to that.
4: You might want to wear eye protection.
5: Yeah. 501.
3: Nice jean.
2: It is a nice jean.
5: Button fly.
3: Yeah.
4: I see. Well, congratulations to Andre Ortolf or whatever his name is.
5: You got me, Slappy.
4: Okay. Well, proficient with a plunger. So very good. Now, does that conclude our sports broadcast?
5: Yes, it does.
4: Now, do you have a plunger at your house?
3: Who doesn't have a plunger?
5: Let me tell you something.
4: I bet Pat doesn't.
6: I have two.
4: I
6: have a 15-year-old son.
5: I got three bathrooms, no waiting. Each one has a plunger, and each one, the plunger, has a little house.
4: Oh, lovely. Yeah.
3: Do you have the side-by-side with the plunger and the brush?
5: I'm not sure what you're saying, but...
4: lovely decor.
5: When you take it out, it opens up.
3: Yeah.
5: And then when you put it back, it closes.
2: Very nice.
3: Mm-hmm.
5: That's right.
4: You actually keep it right there?
5: I do.
4: The implication being you need it a lot?
6: I put mine in the mantle.
3: Okay.
2: Where's your plunger? In the
4: garage.
5: You know what?
3: What if you need it?
4: You get it.
2: The garage.
4: I don't want to
5: water.
4: I don't have a plunger.
5: You're embarrassed about a plunger.
6: Everybody poops.
5: You live in fear.
4: I don't want people to go, wow, it's at Tom's house. He's got 9 bathrooms. Everyone has a monogram plunger.
5: No, you know what they say. I was at Tom's house. Don't go take a crap there, because if you get it clogged up, you got to wait till it goes out to the garage.
2: Yeah.
3: Embarrassing. You got to come out
4: the
3: go,
4: type of
3: oh
4: guess I have would never
5: You
4: got
5: to go to the...
6: They don't clog toilets. They live in a lake.
5: A penguin dance to the garage to get you...
2: In the garage.
5: In the garage.
2: That is really
6: You're crazy. You are one crazy loon.
5: You are one crazy son.
2: He looked at us like we were all insane. He went, in the crowd.
5: And he's saying it like we're going to go, oh, yes, that's where we should put ours.
2: Oh, my gosh, we have been living wrong.
5: In the garage. No,
4: I suppose I could have like our,
5: I don't want people
4: a rifle rack and keep it in the living room.
6: Do you hide it in a safe and lock it up?
4: You know, there's got to be a place where they have, you know, a rifle rack with like six plunters on it.
6: Now that's funny.
5: It's a rifle
4: like
5: rack.
4: Some strip club.
5: I don't have the fellas a rifle, let alone many rifles.
2: You guys keep your toilet brushes in the bathroom?
5: To require
2: those go in the shed.
5: Well, next thing you're going to tell me is that you keep your toilet paper in some sort of storage facility.
2: I bet you keep your toilet paper right next to the toilet, don't you?
4: That's it's in the library. You check it out.
5: That's stupid. People come over, they see the toilet paper, they know you're pooping. What the hell? Aren't you embarrassed?
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0: Oh, really?
1: All right. It's kind of along the same lines.
2: I'm like, there, oh, yeah. We're okay, no longer friends.
3: What's the best? What's the best Friday song?
0: I like Friday I'm in Love by The Cure.
4: Yeah, that's good.
3: I think Friday on My Mind.
1: What about Thank God It's Friday? That one?
0: I don't think I know either of those.
1: The movie?
3: Oh, you know Friday on My Mind.
0: I do? I know Georgia on My Mind.
4: I know Jeff's on the
3: The topic's not on my mind. The topic is Friday.
0: What?
1: It's one of those 60s clang songs that he likes. You know? Clang, clang, clang, clang, and aggressive vocals.
0: I like jokes about news.
2: Well, then you're in the wrong place.
5: Oskay. He's on the Bob and Tom Show every week, usually Fridays.
2: I'm Jeff Oskay. We give you a lot of the news. We don't give you all the news, so I'm here to give you the news that we failed to mention. An artist in New York is taking garbage from around the city, encasing it in epoxy cubes, and selling it as art to the public.
0: Mm.
2: What you failed to mention, the artwork is so authentic that each cube is certified to be at least 32% rat droppings.
4: Oh.
3: Love
1: all
3: that.
1: Right.
4: That's yucky.
2: We learned this week that chick hates raspberries.
1: Yes. Yes. Absolutely true.
2: Yeah. And what you failed to mention while writing this joke, I learned that for 52 years, I've been spelling raspberries wrong.
6: Yes.
2: So now I, too, hate raspberries.
6: Where did that pee come from?
3: Yeah. What is that pee doing in there?
2: Yeah. Get out of here. The World Santa Claus Congress was held in Denmark this past weekend. What you failed to mention, how disappointing to be a child in Denmark that week. Yeah. Hey, look, Mom, there's Santa with a hooker. Oh, and you guys were just talking about this. In Indiana, an exotic animal show had the alligator that escaped 2 weeks ago returned to him this week.
0: Cool.
2: The owner, Mark Colhorst, said that over the years, he's had emus, pot-bellied pigs, tortoises, and a peacock all escape from his show. What you failed to mention, so the next time you're passing through Indiana, be sure to check out Mark's Menagerie of Mayhem before he runs out of animals.
3: The guy's a cool guy.
2: And finally, we had the story. We didn't cover the story, and I understand why, but I'm going to do it. I'm on vacation next week, so I'm going to get this in.
0: All right.
2: A man was discovered to have a dead fish in his anus.
0: Oh, my gosh.
2: What? You failed to mention, don't be alarmed, everything is okay. The man identifies as a can of sardines.
6: That is silly.
2: I'm Jeff Oskay, and this has been the news of me.
5: Failed to mention. Jeff Oskay.
3: It comes usually to us on a Friday. Did you say Friday?
5: The morning feels so bad.
3: Remember the song?
0: I do remember it now.
5: Everybody seems to nag me.
0: This is your favorite Friday
5: song? Coming Tuesday,
3: yes.
5: I feel better.
3: You know, you know who's playing that rhythm guitar?
5: Even my old man looks good.
3: Wednesday, I'll give you a hint. AC/DC.
0: All right, turn it down for a second.
3: Okay.
0: Yeah, I mean, right. it was
3: That's the famous George Young.
0: Ah, gotcha.
7: Not Angus or Malcolm?
3: No, their brother. That's the easy beats.
7: You got any Cooper Manning stories either? I mean, what else are we doing over here?
1: Yeah, what are you doing?
7: Want to talk about the ugly Wilson brother? I mean, what are we doing today?
3: Oh, that's great. No, that's a good one.
1: Yeah. You hear him chuckling after all that and go, that's great.
7: That's great, yeah.
3: No, that's a great. I think you got your Cooper Manning and you got your George. They're exactly in the same class. You nailed it.
7: No, it's awesome.
0: Hey, do you want coleslaw on your pulled pork sandwich?
7: You know what, man? I didn't want to, and I can't. It's a boring answer. I just got into it, and I'm so thrilled to tell you that yes, I do.
6: Yeah.
7: A fun little tangy treat.
0: I also like what it does to the bun.
7: It's nice.
0: Yeah.
7: And I know what you're thinking. When I go to Raising Cane's, I'm also getting the coleslaw, buddy. I used to get rid of it and go double toast, and now I get double toast and the slaw.
6: Yeah.
7: It's I turned 30. I'm getting so boring, you wouldn't believe it.
4: That's
0: I think that's exciting.
7: I'm buying hats from every restaurant I go to. I go, God, I got to get the hat from that place. Don't know why.
3: Do you collect matches from places?
7: I do.
4: My dad has my whole life. He has huge boxes of matchbooks.
0: Oh, he doesn't have like the big glass vase, the clear
4: no.
0: bowl of matchbooks?
3: Does he still have them?
4: Yeah.
1: Please tell me they're wrapped in
3: you
1: asbestos.
3: You can sell those for big money on eBay.
4: Oh, really? Okay. I'll let him know. I didn't know that.
3: I know someone to buy them from you.
4: Oh, okay.
3: Okay, I just found this.
1: He doesn't know anybody.
7: He doesn't know.

0: anybody.
1: Oh, no, I do.
2: Okay.
1: I just found this story that Jeff just referenced. The man was in China, had a dead fish in his rectum. He underwent a series of CT and X-ray scans revealing the fish inside his body. By the way, the fish is a Mozambique tilapia. Health workers.
3: Well, it is a bottom feeder.
1: Oh! He told health workers he had an intense abdominal pain. When the nurse questioned him as to how the fish ended up in his rectum, he said he accidentally sat on it.
3: Oh, my gosh!
1: The nurse replied, "Do you think I'm an idiot?"
3: Right.
1: It says, this is from Metro UK. At first, medics tried to remove the fish with an endoscopy, but found it was too large.
3: Wouldn't you come up with a water-related lie?
1: Yeah.
3: Like anything. It was a cannonball gone wrong?
2: Right.
1: They had to open his abdomen up because the animal's spiny fins had caused rupture in his large intestines.
0: The spiny fins.
1: Wow.
0: Go eel next time.
1: It could have been worse. It was a tilapia. Could have been a swordfish.
2: Yeah.
0: You think in this area of insertion, aren't eels the workhorse of the industry? Wouldn't you think they'd be the most popular insertable?
3: Probably.
0: Yeah.
3: It seems like it would naturally sort of.
0: And plus you got a little electricity jolt there.
1: Yes. Don't a fish's, the what's that called? The dorsal fin?
3: Right.
1: Isn't that like those things you hold shelves up with? You know, when you put those
3: drywall anchors.
0: Like mowing
3: in that would push that dorsal fin back so you're not going to feel the spine.
1: Right. You can't pull them back out, right?
4: And I imagine he'd want to, maybe the fish is frozen, so that way you can still kind of deal with it.
3: Yeah, not too floppy.
4: But then once it goes in, then it's going to come up to temp, and then those spiny,
1: You give that a lot of thought. So this guy's got to catch the fish.
4: You know, if you're making cheesesteak at home, you want to put it in the freezer for 10 minutes so it's easier to cut the meat. Right.
1: It's not going
4: to
1: be time for butt fun till this thing freezes.
0: It's time
3: so
0: for
3: close.
0: Butt fun.
3: It was so close.
0: Who wants to have butt fun?
3: My heart leapt into my stall.
0: You know that I did not think you were going to say fun. Just for that coming.
1: That's one of my favorite Henry Lee Summer songs.
3: Who would use
1: time
3: a fish?
1: For butt fun?
2: I don't know.
4: It's because you got tired of the other stuff you were putting back there. You know, you can only put so much stuff until you got to up it to the fish.
1: Yeah. I think it's the situation is what's around.
0: It's like anything.
2: Right.
1: At any given moment.
2: Yeah.
1: Any given
3: he
1: moment.
3: He was alone on a boat.
4: Ran out of eggs.
1: Yeah. Who knows where? Yeah. I think that's what it is. Well, I'm bored. I can do it. It's my favorite thing. What can I fit in there?
4: It's my favorite thing.
1: Like I said, it could have been worse. It could have been a swordfish. That would have been really.
3: Oh.
1: Probably couldn't get the whole thing in.
3: No.
1: Unless it was a baby one. But they got it out. I bet getting that hook out was rough.
3: Yeah. That's bad.
1: Those also are kind of one way, aren't they?
0: So this is yet another segment. We're not going to tell everyone what our wallpaper is on our iPhones. Is that right?
2: Why are you so excited?
0: Well, I'm so excited.
1: We're going to do that next, my friend.
0: Okay.
1: Very nice happy wallpaper. To do that.
0: All right. Go ahead.
3: Mine, coincidentally, is a guy with a fish in his ass.
0: I did not
3: expect
0: that.
3: So it does tie together.
0: Yeah, okay. All right.
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1: Welcome to Thursday, everyone. It's Teresa. I'm ready to give you more rock and, well, all the money I can. It's pretty nice to be able to give $1,000 of somebody else's money to you. So let's start after Pearl Jam here.

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1: It's time to talk money in your pocket. Give me four songs. I'll make sure you're dialed in because we got today and tomorrow. And the keywords go bye-bye. Well, kind of. I'll explain.

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I'm Teresa, giving some love to Coralville. Thank you for the talk back mic messages. 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

0: 100.7 The Fox. It's Teresa giving you the heads up today and tomorrow. Yes, you've got plenty of keywords, 9A through 5P, to win $1,000. Then this chunk of money dries up. More wins start next week, but in a completely different way. This is your way to score a lot of loot. That's all I got to say. So hang out every hour. I'm giving you $1,000, which means right there is your next keyword. What?
1: Dancing with the Stars is looking for...

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1: Let me give a little love to Sturgis, kicking off this Friday for 2 weeks. The party is on, America 250, the theme. 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I know the party is going to be just like all caps, you know?

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1: It's been a great start to our Thursday. I'm Teresa. You got another keyword after the top of the hour to win $1,000. Right now, it's STP.

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1: Raise your hand if you would love a $1,000 win. 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You ready? 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

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Said he played through the pain for quite a while and finally got it checked out, and they had to just slice him open, but I'm glad he's doing well. So cheers, Bret.

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1: It's human nature to need a music kick in the ass in the middle of the workday. 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

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I'm Teresa, giving some love to Coralville. 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

0: tell me it was in Cleveland to number two. Yeah, that's why he doesn't come up on 311. After that, yelling and screaming and telling him why.
1: It's not polished. It's not perfect. It's real. 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
1: It's Teresa jumping in to let you know it's about that time where we start hooking you up with trips to go to our iHeartRadio Music Festival, all thanks to Capital One. You heard me. 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I mean, Weezer, Snoop to Muse to the Goo Goo Dolls. 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
1: It's a great day. I got Def Leppard, Papa Roach on the way right now. A nice Motley Crue moment before I give you another $1,000 right there after the top of the hour.

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1: I'm Teresa, lining up another good hour for you guys. Everclear, Rush, Creed. 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And, well, after this, you're winning $1,000. You ready?
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1: Speaking of Don Henley, really quick, this week the Eagles announced they're going to do more Sphere shows in Vegas. 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

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You know, it ends Friday, tomorrow, 5 p.m. You do have another shot coming up after Bon Jovi. That keyword on the way. It's next. Here's You Give Love a Bad Name.

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Classic Rock 100.7, The Fox. With this Cyclospora outbreak that's still happening, I think they just added 15 more states to the list. Yeah, no one's eating salad. So those salad businesses, they're starting to feel the pinch. Salad and Go has filed for Chapter 11 bankruptcy protection. They'll permanently close all of their remaining locations, citing rising costs, declining consumer demand, and really the fallout from the nationwide Cyclospora outbreak. This Arizona-based drive-through salad chain said the July outbreak of the foodborne parasite, although not linked to Salad and Go, it's weakened confidence across the entire salad industry. People are just too freaked out to eat salad. Hopefully they get this thing figured out. I think my wife's ready for a salad. We're on that carnivore diet without even trying.

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Thank you so much for spending a little time rocking out with us. Offspring, here's Gotta Get Away.

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You have another chance to win $1,000 gas cash. It's your final week, that next opportunity. You're only 3.5 minutes away. It's coming up after Harvey Danger. That keyword's on the way. Here's Flagpole Sitta.

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0: 100.7 The Fox, playing Iowa City's classic rock. Brock Lesnar leaving the WWE. He's retiring. 49-year-old pro wrestling legend made the announcement Tuesday on the Pat McAfee Show. He said his loss at the SummerSlam in Minneapolis this past weekend was the final match of his career. He announced his retirement, but after losing that match, the WWE wished him well, moved his bio to the alumni section of their website. Brock Lesnar, that dude, a beast. When he was in the UFC for a little while, man, he was fun to watch. He's one tough dude.
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You only have 9 chances tomorrow, and then it ends. Your final chance today, right after this from Tom Petty, a keyword. It's your next chance at $1,000 gas cash. Yeah, try to win before you fill up on the way home. Here's Free Fallin'. She's a

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Just enter this nationwide keyword on our website, bank. 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KKRQ.com.

It's not here to please you. It's here to wake you the F up. Iowa City's classic rock, 100.7 The Fox.

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1: 2027, this band, along with Linkin Park, getting stars on the Hollywood Walk of Fame. 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Here's 1979.

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A shout out to Cedar Rapids. Got a request off the iHeartRadio app for this one. You want to hear something? Tap the talkback mic and I'll play it for you right here on 100.7 The Fox.

It doesn't care what's trending. It's the reason you still feel alive. 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
1: This was interesting. I thought they were just being friendly. You know how when you board a plane, the flight attendants and the pilot are there and they're saying hello as you come on, just greeting you as you come on the plane? Well, I didn't realize this, but flight attendants and pilots, they're not just being friendly when they say hello when you board the flight. They're also checking to see if anyone seems drunk, sick, or otherwise problematic. I thought that was interesting.
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1: I hope the rest of your evening's fantastic. 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I'm going to leave you with some Van Halen. Here's John.

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